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1: I'm Carmen Roberts. A U.S. official tells Fox News the framework for a peace deal with Iran is 95% complete. Still, Secretary of State Marco Rubio, speaking in India, says he's staying cautious.
2: You can agree to things on paper. They actually have to be implemented. You can agree to things in writing, and then you actually have to go out and do it.
1: The Trump administration has not released any of the details yet, but President Trump says the deal would reopen the Strait of Hormuz and assure that Iran cannot develop a nuclear weapon. And the driver that wins the Indianapolis 500 did it by the closest margin in race history.
3: Over the line! It's President Quist! Oh
1: my! That call on Fox TV is Felix Rosenquist. Won by 0.223 seconds as a margin. 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

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But nah, here's another hit. This is B94.

Good news. We've been certified as the number one hit music station and the winner of this year's All Your Favorite Songs Award. Here, have another. Today's best music, B94.

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You better listen to us a lot. Monday will be here before you know it. Today's best music, B94.

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We've recently gained strength, and we're ready to blow you away with the hits. This is B94. Oh.

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1: News. I'm Sue Guzman. President Trump says a deal to end the conflict with Iran is 95% negotiated. Secretary of State Marco Rubio adding,
2: I'll leave it to the president to make further announcements on it. Suffice it to say that some progress has been made, significant progress, although not final progress has been made.
1: Iran claims the talks do not include the nuclear program, but a White House official tells Fox News there will be no deal unless Iran releases its stockpile of enriched uranium. We're learning the gunman killed by the Secret Service after opening fire near the White House had a history of mental illness and was no stranger to the agency.
3: He was reportedly detained by Secret Service on June 26 last year for flagging down agents and making threats.
1: Fox's Madeline Rivera. President Trump was never in any danger during that ordeal. 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
4: Here's your B94 forecast. Thunderstorms likely, fog in spots overnight, otherwise cloudy skies expected. Lows dip down to about 52. Overcast skies with fog in spots early Monday, slight chance for showers. High temperatures reach up to 76. Overcast Monday night, lows level off around 52. From the Weatherology Weather Lab, I'm meteorologist Jennifer Wojcicki on B94. Right now, it's 52 degrees.
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Remember when your parents punished you by sending you to your room? Funny how now that's the only place you want to be. Well, thanks for bringing us along. 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
1: Fox News, I'm Deborah Valentine. Fox News has learned that a peace agreement between the U.S. and Iran is 95% complete, although President Trump warns he won't rush into a deal. Secretary of State Marco Rubio in New Delhi hoping for a quick resolution.
2: Takes a little while to hear back. So we have what I think is a pretty solid thing on the table in terms of their ability to open up the straits, get the straits open.
1: Iran's ports would reopen, assets would be unfrozen as negotiations would continue over nuclear capabilities. Sweden's Felix Rosenqvist wins the 110th running of the Indy 500 by 0.023 seconds.
3: To be able to have a finish like that is just, I think that itself on any track is a massive win for me, but to do it here at Indy in front of this magical set, it is all these fans and a lot of Swedish fans as well.
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4: Here's your B94 forecast. Rain showers likely, fog and spots overnight, otherwise cloudy skies expected. Lows level off around 52. Cloudy skies expected with fog and spots early Monday, slight chance of rain showers. Daytime highs approaching 76. Lows dip down to about 52 Monday night, overcast skies. From the Weatherology Weather Lab, I'm meteorologist Jennifer Wojcicki on B94. Currently, it's 52 degrees.

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1: Fox News, I'm Deborah Valentine. Fox News has learned that a peace agreement between the U.S. and Iran is 95% complete, although President Trump warns he won't rush into a deal. Secretary of State Marco Rubio in New Delhi hoping for a quick resolution.
2: Takes a little while to hear back. So we have what I think is a pretty solid thing on the table in terms of their ability to open up the straits, get the straits open.
1: Iran's ports would reopen, assets would be unfrozen as negotiations would continue over nuclear capabilities. Sweden's Felix Rosenqvist wins the 110th running of the Indy 500 by 0.023 seconds.
3: To be able to have a finish like that is just, I think that itself on any track is a massive win for me, but to do it here at Indy in front of this magical set of this, all these fans and a lot of Swedish fans as well.
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4: Here's your B94 forecast. Rain showers likely, fog in spots overnight, otherwise cloudy skies expected. Lows level off around 52. Cloudy skies expected with fog in spots early Monday, slight chance of rain showers. Daytime highs approaching 76. Lows dip down to about 52 Monday night, overcast skies. From the Weatherology Weather Lab, I'm meteorologist Jennifer Wojcicki on B94. Currently, it's 52 degrees.

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1: News. I'm Sue Guzman. Secretary of State Marco Rubio optimistic a peace deal may soon be worked out between the U.S. and Iran, saying Sunday night a pretty solid proposal is on the table. House Speaker Mike Johnson telling Fox and Friends Weekend that a peace deal will help Republicans keep control of Congress come November.
2: When this settles out, gas prices come back down to earth. That means your grocery prices come down again because of transport costs and all the rest. It's going to be a big factor. The kitchen table issues are going to decide the midterm.
1: We're learning more about the gunman shot dead by Secret Service agents after opening fire at the White House.
3: The suspects allegedly had multiple run-ins with the Secret Service and had a history of mental health issues. He was reportedly detained by Secret Service on June 26 last year for flagging down agents and making threats.
1: Fox's Madeline Rivera, the gunfire critically injuring a bystander. 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
4: Here's your B94 forecast. Rain showers likely, fog and spots overnight, otherwise cloudy skies expected. Lows dip down to about 52. Cloudy skies expected with fog early Monday. Slight chance of rain showers. Daytime highs approaching 76. Lows level off around 52. Monday night, cloudy skies expected. From the Weatherology Weather Lab, I'm meteorologist Jennifer Wojcicki on B94. Right now, 52.

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But nah, here's another hit. 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

0: Good Luck Bay from Chapel Roan, and I won't be surprised if Bruno Mars digs deeper into his heritage and tries to record in Tagalog, the Filipino language. If you can do Spanish, Tagalog has Spanish words. He's next.
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1: News. I'm Sue Guzman. President Trump hoping now to finalize a deal that can put an end to the conflict with Iran. He says he's not going to rush things. Speaking in India, Secretary of State Marco Rubio told reporters,
2: "It's a little while to hear back. So we have what I think is a pretty solid thing on the table in terms of their ability to open up the straits, get the straits open."
1: Swedish race car driver Felix Rosenquist passing David Malukas on the last lap to win the Indy 500 at Indianapolis Motor Speedway Sunday. It was the closest win in the race's history at 2/100ths of a second.
3: To be able to have a finish like that is just, I think that itself on any track is a massive win for me. But to do it here at Indy in front of this magical set of all these fans and a lot of Swedish fans as well.
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4: Here's your B94 forecast. Slight chance of rain showers today, otherwise cloudy skies expected. Daytime highs approaching 76. Partly cloudy skies with fog tonight, lows level off around 51. Partly cloudy skies and foggy early tomorrow, daytime highs approaching 81. From the Weatherology Weather Lab, I'm meteorologist Jennifer Wojcicki on B94.

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We've been certified as the number one hit music station and the winner of this year's All Your Favorite Songs Award. Here, have another. 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
1: News. I'm Deborah Valentine. President Trump says a proposed peace deal with Iran is 95% complete. U.S. Secretary of State Marco Rubio telling reporters before leaving New Delhi that President Trump will not accept a bad deal from Tehran.
2: This issue, no one has done more, and no one has been more serious about the threat of a nuclear Iran than President Trump has been. And so I'm very confident, and we should all be very confident, that we're not going to have a, we're either going to have a good agreement or we're going to have to deal with it another way. We'd prefer to have a good agreement.
1: It calls for the easing of restrictions on Iran's frozen assets and reopening its ports. AAA predicting record travel of 45 million Americans during the official Memorial Day holiday despite high gas prices, which is causing changes in people's plans.
3: Airbnb says a third of summer travelers are staying closer to home to save, noting the trend of playcations, staying at cheaper fun spots like rural retreats.
1: Fox's Caroline Shively. 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
4: Here's your B94 forecast. Slight chance of rain showers today, otherwise cloudy skies expected. Daytime highs approaching 76. Partly cloudy skies with fog tonight, lows level off around 51. Partly cloudy skies and foggy early tomorrow, daytime highs approaching 81. From the Weatherology Weather Lab, I'm meteorologist Jennifer Wojcicki on B94. Right now, it's 53 degrees.

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1: Here's your B94 forecast. A dense fog advisory continues. Overcast skies today with daytime highs approaching 76. Lows around 51 with fog tonight, partly cloudy skies. Daytime highs approaching 81 and foggy early tomorrow, a mix of clouds and sun. From the Weatherology Weather Lab, I'm meteorologist Jennifer Wojcicki on B94. Currently, it's 53 degrees.
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0: want you, I need you, oh God. I need these beautiful things that I've got.
1: Beautiful things. Benson Boone on right there. And Bernie with you. Thank you for stopping by. What is up? Welcome in. A Monday morning, Memorial Day Monday, with the latest from Olivia Rodrigo called Drop Dead.

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2: Tame Impala, in just a few minutes. Adele on the way, too. Here's Paul Russell.
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0: There's a random poll that asked, if you could freeze time, would you do anything illegal? And so, unsurprisingly, 86% of people said, yes, absolutely, I would do something illegal. The poll did note minor crimes didn't count, though they did not specify what minor meant here. In the comments, people like to talk about, people would say they would never pay for groceries. They would rob big business. They would become a poker shark. One person asking if snoozing in the morning, doing your snooze alarm, would count as freezing time. I think I would do that one. Sleep a little longer and just freeze time for them to, for the world to wake up with me rather than the other way around.
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1: Here's your B94 forecast. A dense fog advisory continues. Overcast skies today with daytime highs approaching 76. Lows around 51.

0: 1 with fog tonight, partly cloudy skies. Daytime highs approaching 81 and foggy early tomorrow, a mix of clouds and sun. From the Weatherology Weather Lab, I'm meteorologist Jennifer Wojcicki on B94. Currently, it's 53 degrees.
1: When you're happy, you enjoy the music. When you're sad, the lyrics pick you up. And when it's payday, you go shopping. Yeah, we understand. Don't worry, we'll be right here when you get back. 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

0: dumb criminal news this morning. Someone in Washington called police recently and said that someone was damaging the entry gate outside of the Tacoma Police Headquarters. It didn't take cops long to respond. All they had to do was walk outside. They found a man there, frisked him, and found a black coated metal hoodie in his pocket. He looked like he had the letter O in his pocket. Yeah, he stole the O from the word police and the police department sign. Officers determined that he had freshly pried it off. He was charged with a few counts for stealing the O in police. Yeah, that's going to get you every time.
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8: I'm in my late 60s. My husband died a few years ago. He did all of our taxes. I sold a piece of property last year, and I forgot to claim the proceeds of the sale. Next thing I know, I got a letter from the IRS telling me that I owe over $50,000. Now I have a huge tax problem. I don't have that kind of money. I wish I knew who to call.
9: If you sold property in the last calendar year or didn't

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0: 7 crashes involving motorcycles in Pennsylvania. 186 fatalities were also reported. Pennsylvania Department of Transportation Secretary Mike Carroll announced last week the department is investing $212 million in 80 projects in its Clearfield-based region this year. And those projects include Cameron, Center, Clearfield, Clinton, Elk, Juniata, McKean, Mifflin, and Potter counties. Congressman Glenn Thompson says that the USDA moving ahead with the Whole Milk for Healthy Kids Act. It's a new law that would allow schools to offer both whole milk and 2% milk in federal meal programs. This change gives schools more flexibility while helping provide a balanced nutrition for children. And that's the latest from the Laurel Media Newsroom.
1: Here's your B94 forecast. A dense fog advisory continues. Cloudy skies today with daytime highs approaching 76. Partly cloudy skies with fog in spots tonight, lows level off around 51. Highs level off around 81 and foggy early tomorrow, sunshine mixed with clouds at times. From the Weatherology Weather Lab, I'm meteorologist Jennifer Wojcicki on B94. Currently 55.
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9: It's time to take a look at the B94 community calendar. 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
10: The American Legion Riders Chapter 103 in St. Mary's will have a benefit ride on Saturday, June 20th. The 130-mile ride will start at 168 Center Street. Registration is at 9:30 a.m., safety check at 10:40 a.m., and kickstands up at 11. The cost is $20 per rider and $10 per passenger. There will be a meal served at 5 p.m. at the St. Mary's Legion with a Chinese auction to follow. All proceeds will be donated to the Allegheny Veterans Center in Clarendon.
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0: Music from Ella Langley, straight ahead. Taylor Swift on the way, too. Here's Jonas Brothers.

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0: audio of a mother on Instagram going viral for explaining how she learned about Car Ranch. You don't know what Car Ranch is. She explains what her daughter brought to the dinner table.
1: We were having dinner, and my 17-year-old daughter says to me, "There's no ranch." And I said, "I'm sorry, I guess we're out of ranch." So she says, "Hold on." And she gets up, and she walks out of the house, and she walks right back in. And she goes, "I just remembered I have Car Ranch. When I go to Chick-fil-A, I just get extra packets of ranch, and I just keep them in my car." I said, "How long has that ranch been in your car?" She's like, "I don't know, months." You can't just eat ranch that's been sitting in a vehicle. We live in Florida. That is a recipe for explosive diarrhea. She goes, "It's fine. Open that up. Dunk. Eat."
0: That's such a mom thing. That is a recipe for explosive diarrhea. I mean, it's not as bad as the bedroom Thousand Island dressing that I keep.
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3: Here's your B94 forecast. A dense fog advisory continues. Cloudy skies today with daytime highs approaching 76. Partly cloudy skies with fog in spots tonight, lows level off around 51. Highs level off around 81 and foggy early tomorrow, sunshine mixed with clouds at times. From the Weatherology Weather Lab, I'm meteorologist Jennifer Wojcicki on B94. Currently 55.
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0: 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It's Metro Boomin along with The Weeknd and 21 Savage. 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
2: 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Our website has all the information so new riders can easily get started. 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

0: Mifflin, and Potter counties. Congressman Glenn Thompson says that the USDA moving ahead with the Whole Milk for Healthy Kids Act. It's a new law that would allow schools to offer both whole milk and 2% milk in federal meal programs. This change gives schools more flexibility while helping provide a balanced nutrition for children. And that's the latest from the Laurel Media Newsroom.
1: Here's your B94 forecast. A dense fog advisory continues. Cloudy skies with a few peaks of sun, with fog and spots early today, with daytime highs approaching 76. Lows level off around 51, with fog and spots tonight, partly cloudy skies. Tomorrow, daytime highs approaching 81. From the Weatherology Weather Lab, I'm meteorologist Jennifer Wojcicki on B94. Right now, 54.
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10: Here's your B94 forecast. A dense fog advisory continues. Cloudy skies with a few peaks of sun, with fog and spots early today, with daytime highs approaching 76. Lows level off around

0: Around 51 with fog and spots tonight, partly cloudy skies. Tomorrow, daytime highs approaching 81. From the Weatherology Weather Lab, I'm meteorologist Jennifer Wojcicki on B94. Right now, 56.
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0: Espresso is on right there. It's Sabrina Carpenter and Bernie with you. Thank you for stopping by. Appreciate you doing so. Memorial Day Monday. Of course, we honor the folks that have sacrificed everything that they can to make this Memorial Day what it is, so that we can do stupid things like grill out. So thank you for that. Music from Noah Kahan coming up.
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10: Here's your B94 forecast. Cloudy skies with a few peaks of sun today, with daytime highs approaching 76. Partly cloudy skies with fog and spots tonight, lows level off around 51. Daytime highs approaching 81 with fog and spots early tomorrow, sunshine mixed with clouds at times. From the Weatherology Weather Lab, I'm meteorologist Jennifer Wojcicki on B94. Currently 57.
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0: Bad Dreams, Teddy Swims on right there. Bernie with you. 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
2: News. I'm CJ Papa. Freedom 250, the National Memorial Day observance at Arlington National Cemetery. President Trump will be joined by Vice President J.D. Vance and War Secretary Pete Hegseth.
3: They will deliver remarks as members of the military encourage Americans to remember the bravery of the men and women who died serving our country. The president issued a proclamation declaring Memorial Day as a national day of prayer for permanent peace.
2: That's Fox's Madeline Rivera searching for a peace deal with Iran.
4: The framework is said to be 90 to 95% complete. Iran would reportedly give up its stockpiles of enriched uranium, stop enriching it, help reopen the strait.
2: That's Fox's Jeff Paul in Dubai. President Trump posting on Truth Social this morning, the deal with Iran will either be a great and meaningful one or there will be no deal. America is listening to Fox News.
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What we've got here is your favorite hit music starter pack. One radio, two ears, one volume knob, and the best hits all day long. 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

Somber, with Homewrecker, Taylor Swift and Travis Kelce made a very public appearance on Saturday night, attending Game 3 of the Eastern Conference Finals between the Cleveland Cavaliers.

0: and New York Knicks at Rocket Arena in Cleveland. As you know, Travis is a Cleveland native, so he was there to root on the Cavaliers, getting the crowd pumped up and even chugging a garage beer on the Jumbotron. Now, all of that to say, the Cavaliers didn't pull out the win. They ended up losing. The final score was 121-108. But one of my favorite things happened as they were leaving the arena, and this young boy ran up so excited to meet Travis Kelce and paying absolutely zero attention to Taylor Swift standing right next to him. So he goes to take the photo, and Taylor did a fun little photo bomb behind them. It was adorable.
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12: Here's your B94 forecast. Cloudy skies with a few peaks of sun today, with daytime highs approaching 76. Partly cloudy skies with fog and spots tonight, lows level off around 51. Daytime highs approaching 81 with fog and spots early tomorrow, sunshine mixed with clouds at times. From the Weatherology Weather Lab, I'm meteorologist Jennifer Wojcicki on B94. Currently, it's 58 degrees.
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And now, a friendly reminder from us to you. 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
4: 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Don't worry, we'll be right here when you get back. 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Oh!

0: Alex Warren, Ordinary. 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

Here's your B94 forecast. Sunshine mixed with clouds at times this afternoon, with daytime highs approaching 76. Lows level off around 51. Tonight, partly cloudy skies with fog and spots. Sunshine mixed with clouds at times, with fog and spots early tomorrow. Daytime highs approaching 81. From the Weatherology Weather Lab, I'm meteorologist Jennifer Wojcicki on B94. Right now, 60. This song, Iris, by the Goo Goo Dolls, came out in 1998, and the guys are still touring. They'll do a bunch of shows this July.

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1: CJ Papa negotiations are proceeding nicely with Iran. The words of President Trump on Truth Social, who adds,
2: also calling on regional countries to join the Abraham Accords and make peace with Israel. He called specifically on Saudi Arabia and Qatar to join and added that others should follow suit, even left the door open for Iran to join the Accords if they sign this deal.
1: That's Fox's Trey Yinks in Tel Aviv. The president will lay a wreath and deliver remarks on this Memorial Day at Arlington National Cemetery at noon Eastern. The son of Gold Star mom, Karen Vaughn, Chief Petty Officer Aaron Vaughn, was killed in Afghanistan August 6, 2011.
3: Of course, made it all the way to SEAL Team 6 and never spent one day of his life as an adult not grateful that God had allowed him to serve his nation like this. He loved America.
1: Well, she joined Fox and Friends earlier. 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
4: Here's your B94 forecast. Cloudy skies with a few peaks of sun this afternoon, with daytime highs approaching 76. Lows level off around 51, with fog and spots tonight, partly cloudy skies. Daytime highs approaching 81, with fog and spots early tomorrow, a mix of clouds and sun. From the Weatherology Weather Lab, I'm meteorologist Jennifer Wojcicki on B94. Right now, it's 60 degrees.
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3: Here's your B94 forecast. Cloudy skies with a few peaks of sun this afternoon, with daytime highs approaching 76. Lows level off around 51, with fog and spots tonight, partly cloudy skies. Daytime highs approaching 81, with fog and spots early tomorrow, a mix of clouds and sun. From the Weatherology Weather Lab, I'm meteorologist Jennifer Wojcicki on B94. Currently, it's 62 degrees.
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0: 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Hey, yeah, Memorial Day weekend is typically looked at as the unofficial start to summer. What's your favorite inexpensive summer activity? A new survey asked that question, and 64% of those polled said a day at the beach or pool, 23% going to an ice cream parlor, 8% said going to a county fair, and 5% chose miniature golf.
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0: KBI, it's a special presentation of high school baseball action. It's the District 9 Class 1A championship game as the Elk County Catholic Crusaders take on the Clarion Area Bobcats. 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

Ladies and gentlemen, welcome to Showers Field in Du Bois, Pennsylvania, the site of the epicenter of the District 9 baseball playoffs on this fine Monday for postseason baseball and softball, and the site of the 2026 District 9 Class 1A championship game between the 17-3 Elk County Catholic Crusaders and the 14-5 Clarion Area Bobcats. I'm Braden Byam, riding solo this afternoon on 93.9 WKBI B94. Happy to be with you as always. Elk County Catholic is aiming for their first District 9 Class 1A championship since 2019 and are riding a six-game winning streak and have won 17 of their last 18 games entering today's contest, while Clarion Area has made their fourth consecutive 1A title game and is aiming to take back their championship crown that they claimed 2 years ago in 2024. Both schools have already clinched a spot in the PIAA Class 1A state playoffs, which will begin exactly 1 week from today on Monday, June 1st. The winner of this game will take on the third seed out of the District 7, the Whippeal, the Western Pennsylvania Interscholastic Athletic League in the Pittsburgh area, while the loser will still advance to the state playoffs. So both of these teams, by virtue of their semifinals win, have advanced to the PIAA Class 1A state playoffs, but the loser of this game will be the second seed out of the District 9. They'll face the first seed out of the Whippeal. So in theory, the first seed is going to be more difficult to beat than the third seed. Therefore, this game not only is hardware on the line, as ECC has their opportunity to win their first 1A championship in the District 9 since 2019, and Clarion for the first time since 2024, but there's also some seeding on the line that can potentially make one of these matchups just a little bit more comfortable, but yet still very difficult for both of these teams, as of course state playoff baseball is always difficult. Looking at today's starting lineups for ECC, they just had their graduation ceremony yesterday, whereas Clarion still has about a week or two to go, and it's Matthew Gilmore who will get the start from the mound for the Crusaders. Matthew Gilmore has been absolutely incredible. Junior, number six, he has a team-high 41 strikeouts in 35 and two-thirds inning pitched, and folks, he has just a .59 ERA. That means he has to pitch two games on average just to give up one run, and he has almost 15 more innings

pitched than he has hits allowed, as he's given up 26 hits on the year, and he's given up only 3 earned runs. He has what we call the Elk County trifecta, lives in Ridgeway, goes to school at ECC, and in terms of varsity football, because of ECC's co-op with St. Mary's, he plays varsity football as a wide receiver and gadget player, really a do-it-all guy for the St. Mary's Flying Dutchman. And the starting pitcher for the Clarion area Bobcats will be number 2, another junior in Dylan Smail. He's equally as magnificent, 43 strikeouts and 36 and 1/3 innings pitched. Folks, he has 10 more innings pitched than hits. He's given up 26 on the year, and he has a 2.50 ERA. He also has a team-high 15 stolen bases, so Smail and Gilmore can certainly do more than just play on the mound. Looking at today's starting lineups, ECC, the leadoff batter, will be Matthew Gilmore. After that will be the right fielder, Brindle. That would be Jack Brindle, the number 12 sophomore. Then you have the catcher, Paxton Herzing, batting third in the order, the power hitter. He has a team-high 11 doubles on the year. He's third in the order. Of course, at first base, we have Charlie Getze, the senior number 3 for ECC. Left field is Chase Simbeck, batting fifth in the order, number 17, a junior. First pitch is up and underway, and that one is cranked to center field all the way back, and a great out by the Clarion area Bobcats to get things started. A strong hit there by Gilmore, unable to leave the ballpark, and it results in the first out of the game, a one pitch out for Dylan Smail. Now up to bat is Jack Brindle. Continuing looking at the starting lineup, the designated hitter today for ECC will be number 2, Wyatt Brehm. Up next after that, we have Gideon Cronk, who had a grand slam in their last regular season game of the year, a win against Cameron County, as that ball is popped up by Brindle. He'll play second base today. Then at third base, next up in the order, we have Brady Leathers. And finally, at center field is Landon Smith, number 24. Well, 1-1 pitch after the ball coming up from Brindle. Dylan Smails had himself a great season. Ground ball to shortstop, now over to first, and that's an out, and two quick outs for Dylan Smail and Clarion area. These two teams met on May 14th very recently, and ECC earned a 13-1 victory. However, it was Clarion who ended ECC's season in the District 9 Class 1A semifinals last year. These teams have met consistently in the postseason. Dating back to 2021, ECC is 2-1, but Clarion got the best of them last year. Pitch is high for Herzing for a ball one. Taking a look at Herzing's stats on the year, he has a .379 batting average and a team-high 25 RBIs and 11 doubles. Two outs, top of the first inning, ECC tied with Clarion 0-0. Herzing gets this one past a shortstop and down into left field for a base hit. Paxton Herzing, yet another hit. He had a fantastic freshman year campaign last year, and he's kept it rolling in his sophomore year. We have the first base runner in the first hit of the day for number 23, Paxton Herzing. Now up to bat, Charlie Getze, who has a team-high 3.96 batting average, has 21 hits and 16 RBIs on the year, and 13 stolen bases as well. A lot of fast players for both of these teams. ECC is the 3 seed with a 17-5 record, so they are considered the away team, hence why they're batting first, while Clarion, 14-5, they're the 1 seed. ECC defeated DCC in Brockway on Thursday to take down the defending 1A champions, a team that made the 1A championship game in the District 9 for the past 5 years. And they're able to earn a 3-2 victory over Carter Himes, the starting pitcher for DCC and his Cardinals. They return to Showers Field here in Dubois today. A 1-0 pitch, man on first, two outs. That one just a little bit outside for ball two. ECC dropped their first 2 games of the year to Dubois Central Catholic and Dubois. Then they lost again. So they lost to DCC twice, as ball three is called. But a mantra to ECC Athletics, seemingly whenever it matters most, they found a way to get the job done. ECC's won 17 out of their last 18. They've won 6 in a row. While Clarion, a 4-pitch walk there for Getze as Herzing heads over to second. So man on first and second, two outs. Top of the first inning.

0: Dylan Smale quickly got the first two batters out for Clarion. And after that, ECC's managed to muster up some offense. Catcher goes in the mound to discuss things with Mail. The catcher for today's game for Clarion will be Hayden Weber, a senior number two. There are three seniors for Clarion area. Number one, Hayden Weber. Number six, Wyatt Watterson. And number eight, Gabe Anderson. While ECC only has two, number zero, Frankie Smith. And number three, Charlie Getzey. This one's hit deep to right field. And that one is going to get over the right fielder's head for a base hit. It's going to drive in one, drive in two. And it's going to be a stand-up. He goes to home, and he is safe. A two-run RBI double by number 17, Chase Simbeck. What a start to this game for ECC. He drives in Herzing and Getzey, and it's a 2-0 lead early on for the ECC Crusaders. Just barely got over the right fielder. Able to get it past Evan Kriebel at right field. Now up to bat for ECC, number two, Wyatt Brehm. 1-0 pitch. Man on second, two outs, ECC, 2-0 lead early here. Strike one is called. Dylan Smale trying to minimize the damage here. One thing nice about Showers Field, you can see the speed of the pitch, and you can also see the pitch count for all the pitchers. A gorgeous field here in Clearfield County in Dubois. That one almost hit the batter. 2-1 pitch now. The Bobcats took down ECC 11-1 last season in the regular season and then defeated ECC in a narrow 2-1 matchup in the District 9 Class 1A semifinals. Clarion went on to lose to Dubois Central Catholic in the 1A championship game, but they made it all the way to the semifinals in the state playoffs. They beat two teams out of the Whippeel in order to do so. Now a 3-1 pitch after that ball, and make it 4-1. That's another walk. And ECC finding a way to get on base early. They've had some power hitting, really set the tone. Was Matthew Gilmore at the top of the order? It may have been an out, but he had a powerful hit to center field to get things started. Gideon Kronk had a grand slam and a 15-4 win against Cameron County to end the regular season. He's up to bat, .244 batting average on the season with two outs and a man on first and second. Strike one called right down the middle. No swing there. Both of these teams have been models of consistency, especially Clarion, ever since the turn of the decade in terms of varsity baseball here in the District 9. You can almost always count on them to make it to the postseason. Clarion won the state championship in 2023 when they had an all-District 9 1A state championship game when Clarion took down Dubois Central Catholic in 2023. Both teams going to get back to the state playoffs, but trying to get the higher seed and take home some hardware in the 1A championship game as ball two is called to make it a 2-1. 21 pitches on the inning. This will be pitch 22 for Dylan Smale. Smale on the 2-1. That one's hit right to shortstop and now over to second for the final out of the inning. And heading to the bottom of the first inning, ECC strikes quickly, a two-run RBI double by number 17, a junior, Chase Simbeck. That's RBI number 15 and 16 for him on the year. Gets ECC up early at a score of 2-0 when we head to the bottom of the first inning in the District 9 Class 1A championship game. Stay with us on B94.
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1: Ladies and gentlemen, welcome back to Showers Field here in Dubois. Matthew Gilmore with his .56 ERA on the season. The junior number six for Elk County Catholic takes the mound after a masterful junior season. He has been efficient in all three of his varsity baseball seasons for ECC, an all-around great athlete, and he has a 2-0 lead early, something every pitcher likes to see. Run support, obviously, something that they love to get two runs in early, thanks to the RBI double by Chase Simbeck in the top of the first that drove in Paxton Herzing and Charlie Getzey. Certainly something that Gilmore looks to take advantage of. Up to bat is Dylan Smale, a pitcher-on-pitcher battle. Once again, here in the bottom of the first. Ball one is called on the first pitch of the day for Gilmore. A quick second pitch coming up, and that one, again, a ball two, too far to the right outside of the strike zone. It seems like Gilmore doesn't really need to take his time on it to strike one now to make it a 2-1 count. He likes to get those pitches in early and keep the batters on his toes. 2-1 count now, and gets him to go on strike two. A swing and a miss there for Smale. Dylan Smale has a team-high .419 batting average and a team-high 26 hits and 24 runs, and strike three's called. He got him looking. Matthew Gilmore gets things started early. Dylan Smale, meanwhile, just struck out for Clarion. In the top of that first inning, he had two outs very early on. And ECC able to get some work done with their backs against the wall. Only need one out for that inning to end without a run. They get two of them. Now up to bat is number one, Hayden Weber, one of the two seniors, or three seniors on this team for Clarion. Now 1-1 count. As I said, Gilmore pitches really quickly, threw a ball one, then gets him to go. Got a little piece of it on a foul ball for strike one. These two schools have met each other in the District 9 postseason four times in the past 7 years. The Crusaders are 2-1 over the Bobcats in that span as Gilmore throws a ball two, ending Clarion seasons in 2019 and 2021, but the Bobcats return the favor by ending ECC's season last year. Now a 3-1 count, 79-mile-per-hour pitch there for Gilmore. Gilmore winds up on the 3-1, and that one is popped up, and that one's going to the parking lot, make it a 3-2. Clarion looking to get back to the state championship game. Able to do so in 2023. They won that game at Medler Field at Lebrano Park on the main campus of Penn State in State College. Ball four is called, and Weber will go to first base. Now Ethan Rex, the shortstop, he's third in the order, up to bat. And Rex on the 2026 campaign. He's also a pitcher for Clarion, as is Weber. However, Rex has a team-high 3 home runs, also has 22 hits on the year. Ethan Rex is certainly the power hitter for this Clarion team. Meanwhile, for ECC, if you had to define one as the power hitter, in my opinion, that's going to go to Paxton Herzing, as he's a team-high in doubles on the year for ECC. Rex sports number 22. He's a junior, up to bat for Clarion. Here in the bottom, the first, one out, man on first base, as Weber was just walked. Ball one called for Gilmore. Had a strong showing against Smale, and since then trying to gain control over those pitches. Now on the 1-0, that one again high for a 2-0. Both pitchers, after a quick start in the first couple of batters, face some adversity in the middle of the inning. We'll see if Gilmore can get out of it. Now a 2-0, that one's popped up high, and that's going right to right field, trying to maintain a sight of where the ball is, and that one is hauled in by the right fielder for ECC. Now number six, Wyatt Watterson, up for Clarion with two outs and a man on first base. That's Brindle in right field who made the catch. Seven hitters up to the two guards. Brindle has a 296 batting average on the year when he's at the plate.

0: for Clarion. That one's grounded right to third. Now over the first, and that is out. And ECC gets out of the inning. Without giving up a run, we head to the top of the second with ECC up 2-0 over Clarion in the District 9 Class 1A Championship game here at Showers Field, right here on B94.
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0: 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Things got started up over at Heindel Field on our sister station, 97.5 The Hound, where J.J. Michaels and the team are on the call for the St. Mary's and Carin City softball championship game. Right now, J.J. says it is 3-3 at the top of the fourth inning. Feel free to flip your radio dial over there and bounce between both of these games, as it's always an active day here in Dubois when it's time for District 9 baseball and softball championships. We are on the air here on Thursday in B94 when we call the District 9 Class 3A semifinals in the sport of varsity baseball. When St. Mary's lost to Carin City at a final score of 6-3, the second consecutive year that the Gremlins ended the Dutch's season, and Carin City was able to claim a thrilling victory in the 3A championship game to advance to the 3A state playoffs, where for the second year in a row, they'll take on the Bedford Bison. Smale, back at the pitcher's mound, up to bat for ECC, Brady Leathers, the third baseman, strike one called. Smale had a quick start to the last inning, then struggled after that. Gave up a single, gave up a walk, and then a two-run RBI double for Chase Simbeck to make it a 2-0 lead. Ball one is called there to make it a 1-1 count. ECC 17-3. Clarion 14-5. They're the one seed while the Crusaders are the three seed. Two seed was DCC, and that was taken care of by ECC. 3-2 victory over Carter Himes as that's pop up and is out to right field. Carter Himes, the starting pitcher for Dubois Central Catholic. They always have great starting pitching. He's committed to Quinnipiac University in Connecticut to play Division I baseball. Being able to get a win against ECC in general, but especially against a pitcher like him, is that type of signature win that ECC's been waiting for the past 7 years to advance to their first state playoff since 2019. They're trying to get their first D9 single-A title since that time period. Ball one is called as Frankie Smith is up to bat, playing center field today for ECC, while Landon Smith, number 24, not batting today unless, of course, it's to pinch hit, but he is the starting shortstop for the Crusaders. 1-1 count, Dylan Smale on Frankie Smith. One of the two seniors gets him to go on the swing, making a 1-2, a 77-mile-per-hour fastball there for Smale. 1-2 pitch, one out, nobody on. And, oh, must have just been above the strike zone there to make it 2-2. Both of these teams will play in the first round of the PIAA Class 1A state playoffs on Monday against a school from the Whippiole. That one's hit right to center field and in out. Right place, right time to make it two outs for Clarion, as that's the center fielder, Wyatt Watterson. Now Matthew Gilmore up to bat. He hammered one to center field, wasn't able to leave the ballpark as we return to the top of the order for ECC. Just the second inning, the Crusaders already back to the top of that order. Gilmore, quick out, first pitch out, but it was a strong hit to center field. Watch out for him. Smale on Gilmore, mano-a-mano, pitcher v. pitcher. That one too high for ball one. One of the great things about District 9 baseball is a lot of the pitchers, yes, they are phenomenal, but they're also some of the best athletes in general on the team, and oftentimes even some of the best hitters. The both can be said about Smale and Gilmore, as that one is hit out of here for a foul ball. 1-1 pitch, two outs, nobody on for ECC. Dylan Smale trying to get out of a quick top of the second inning and preserve the 2-0 deficit.

0: That one, oh, right over to third base. Not able to make the play. Too hard hit. And Gilmore will go over to first. All happened again with two down. Like to know what the velocity was on that one. Unable to make the play at third, and Gilmore will advance to first. Jack Brindle up to bat. Trying to add to this 1-0 St. Mary's lead, or ECC lead rather. With a man on first and two outs here in the top of the second. That one too high. Had two walks in the first inning, another high pitch to make it a 2-0 count. Now on the 2-0. Strike one called. Just pierced the left corner of that strike zone. Now on the 2-1, winds up, and that one, a 2-2, a foul ball now. One strike away from heading to the bottom of the second. And after the conclusion of the St. Mary's in Carr and City softball game over on 97.5 The Hound, we will have coverage of the Pittsburgh Pirates hosting the Chicago Cubs in game one of their series at PNC Park today. Proud to be a Pirates radio network on our sister station, 97.5 The Hound. Found another one away, now a 2-2 once again for Dylan Smale. Smale trying to get out of the inning. Runner on first, Gilmore looks to steal there. That one's lined right over to shortstop, now over to first, and makes the play. Just barely able to get it, a great catch there by Gabe Anderson, the first baseman for Clarion, and heading to the bottom of the second, same score as when we went to the top, 2-0 ECC, Clarion up to bat, coming up next right here on B94.
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0: Welcome back to Showers Field, where it's the Elk County Catholic Crusaders. Heading to the bottom of the second inning, Matthew Gilmore had a scoreless first. And it's a 2-0 lead over the Clarion Bobcats. I'm Braden Byam, happy to be with you here on 93.9 WKBI. Just before this game began, it was the 2A championship game. Red Bank Valley, who recently defeated the Kane Wolves in the semifinals, lost to Manitow at a final score of 1-0. Both of those teams will still make the state playoffs. But Red Bank Valley, who narrowly escaped a 2-1 win over Kane in the semifinals, they'll get the 3 seed out of the Whippeel, or excuse me, the 1 seed out of the Whippeel, while the 3 seed out of the Whippeel, the District 7 will play Manitow as they represent the top seed out of the District 9 in the 2A playoffs. Back underway here. Ball one is called. Second baseman Parker Miller up to bat for Clarion area. Miller has a .311 batting average. Anytime you get probably around like the .270 range, .280 range, that's how you know that you're a solid hitter. Parker Miller, a .311, well eclipses that. And strike called there. 75-mile-per-hour pitch there for Gilmore. And that one is hit into the net for ball, or excuse me, strike. Makes it a 2-2 count now. Bobcats trying to score their first run of the game here in the bottom of the second. Miller on the 2-2, and he got him to go. He struck him out. Matthew Gilmore, another quick start to his second inning of work. One out, nobody on for Clarion. And now up to bat, the left

0: down the first baseline. And ball is called. Now a 1-0 count. Three hits for ECC, one for Clarion, looking for hit number two, and that one is fouled off for a strike one. Hindman had a first pitch single. Now Kale looking to do the same and get on base for the Bobcats. Pops this one up, and it hits the ceiling of the roof for strike two. 71 degrees today here in Dubois. Feels like 70 with a 72% humidity. Sun started to come out right around first pitch. And now on the 1-2, Gilmore, man on first, one out. Hits this one hard to center field, and that one should be taken care of, and it is by the center fielder for the Crusaders. Frankie Smith, the senior, able to secure the out for out number two. And now number eight, Gabe Anderson, the first baseman in the batter's box for Clarion. Man on first, two outs. Gilmore trying to get his second scoreless inning. He gave up his first hit recently to Carter Hindman over at first. Gilmore winds up and gets strike one. Herzing, the catcher. Of course, this is also the venue where Penn State Dubois plays their home baseball games. They played their last game in program history about a week ago against Mont Alto, and oh, almost out, but he's still safe. Hindman just able to get to first base after a ball one. Looks like Hindman was trying to go to second. He had to try to go back. Now again. And no cigar on that one as well. Once again, Hindman is safe. Close call on that last one. Almost able to get the last out and pick him off to go to the top of the third. 1-1 pitch, two outs, man on first base, and gets him to foul it for a 1-2. Matthew Gilmore looking to earn his team and his school their first District 9 Class 1A title since 2019. One, two, two outs, and ball two. No swing on that. Good eye by Anderson. He has 14 hits and 12 RBIs on the year. One of the three seniors on the team for Clarion, joined by Weber and Watterson. And, oh, they're going to call it a fair ball, and that is an out. Score remains the same heading to the top of the third inning, Elk County Catholic 2, Clarion 0, here in the District 9 Class 1A Championship game at Showers Field. Stay with us right here on 93.9 WKBI.
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0: And speaking of Elk County, they took down DCC in the semifinals in Brockway on Thursday at a final score of 3-2. Jack Brindle pitched 5 1/3 innings, gave up 6 hits and 2 runs while striking out 7 batters. Matthew Gilmore went the rest of the way to finish the job for ECC in relief of Brindle. Both schools scored 2 runs to make it a 2-2 ball game entering the 4th inning, and Frankie Smith scored what would be the winning run for ECC after he was walked to first base, advanced to second on a ground out, and scored on an error committed by the DCC third baseman to take a 3-

3-2 lead with two outs on the board in the bottom of the fifth inning. A game-changing play. And that one is going to be an out for ECC. And now Getze up to bat. Herzing grounded one over to third, and then went over to first for the out. Now Smail on Getze. Getze, third. Little bit of a mix-up there. Oh, and that one's an error over to first. Not able to make the throw, and Getze will advance. Some costly errors there for the Bobcats. Ball was lined over to the third baseman on a hopper. He was able to get possession of the ball, but it bounced around his glove for a second, threw it over to first, a little bit off target, and went right towards the ECC dugout, and that'll go as a base hit for Getze. He advances to first base. Now Chase Simbeck up to bat. He had a RBI double to drive in Herzing and Getze to make it a 2-0 lead in the top of the first. Simbeck once again over to center field, gets this one to go, and somehow able to make it to second base. Oh my goodness! It looked like Getze was surely out. It appeared as though he thought Simbeck was going to get caught on a flyout. Simbeck advances to first base, and as a result, Getze barely was off the first base bag by the time it was secured by the Clarion center fielder. So the Clarion center fielder throws it to the second baseman, and that's off the mark. If it was on the mark, Getze almost certainly would have been out at second base on an error on his own part. But the Bobcats, some costly errors here to start the top of the third inning. And just like that, could have had two outs, or all three outs, rather. They only have one on the board. And now there's a man on first and second base. And Clarion now heads to the mound, looking to get things under control here and speak as a team. Everybody except for the outfield. So all the infielders, the pitcher and the catcher, join the huddle at the pitcher's mound. Like to see that there by the catcher, Hayden Weber, giving Smail a pat on the back. Big moment here for Clarion. They certainly can answer the call. Big moment here for both schools, but nonetheless, errors like that are something you cannot commit against a fundamentally sound team like ECC. Now a man on first and second, one out. Smail trying to get out of the inning. Strike. No, ball one called. Wyatt Brehm, the designated hitter, in the batter's box for ECC. Now 1-1, that's a foul ball. Simbeck, two first pitch hits for ECC today. He means business, folks. Getze at second, Simbeck at first, and Wyatt Brehm up. 1-1 count. Smail checks the runners, now throws on the 1-1, and ball two. Clarion with the white, orange, and black color scheme with the C on their cap, reminiscent of the Corey Beavers of the District 10. Now on the 2-1. Up high for 3-1. Dylan Smail facing a moment of adversity here, trying to get out of this inning. Started off the first where ECC scored two runs. He had two quick outs and then gave up two runs, had a clean second inning, and gets him to go for a clutch strike two. This is pitch number 47 for Dylan Smail coming up. Smail on the 3-2 and fouled off by Brehm to make the count remain the same. ECC four hits, Clarion one hit. They do have one error officially, but there are a couple other plays that just bordered that technicality line. Top of the third, that one's hit hard, and that one right to left field, and that is an out. Runners will stay at first and second. And now Clarion, a much needed out right there. With runners on first and second, two outs here in the top of the third. ECC with a 2-0 lead, and now up to bat for the Crusaders.

0: number 20, Gideon Kronk. He has the lone home run of the year for ECC, which came as a grand slam against Cameron County just about a week ago. Gets him to go and swing for strike one. This is the 50th pitch here in the top of the third for Dylan Smale. Smale has been the ace all season long for Clarion. Ball one called to make the count 1-1. Clarion had a three-game losing streak entering the postseason. They took down Port Allegheny 12-2, and oh, he is safe at second. A strike two was called. A nice throw by the catcher, Weber, but Getzey able to get back to second after he led off and took a couple of steps towards third. Both of these pitchers really difficult to run on. They have such great chemistry of the catchers who both have rocket arms as that one's fouled off. It will remain a 1-2 count. 76-mile-per-hour pitch for Dylan Smale. Top of the third here in Showers Field. Just as a reminder, the St. Mary's softball team taking on Carran City in a championship game over at Heindel Field. That can be heard at our sister station, 97.5 The Hound. And strike three called, and Dylan Smale, a clutch performance with one out, a man on first and second base, able to get out of the inning without giving up any runs. We head to the bottom of the third. The Bobcats up to bat, trailing ECC at a score of 2-0 here in the District 9 Class 1A Championship game on B94.
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0: One Direction being played here at Showers Field in Dubois as we head to the bottom of the third inning. 2-0 the score, ECC on top of Clarion so far. One Direction, a band you hear a lot here on B94. And the only direction Clarion has to go is up. They have been able to muster up a hit on the ace pitcher, Matthew Gilmore, now on the 1-0, make it over to shortstop. Now over to face us, first base, and out a really quick run by number 28. That was Evan Kriebel. Quick first out for Matthew Gilmore. Clarion trying to muster up their first run of the game. It's their fourth consecutive appearance in the District 9 Class 1A Championship game. ECC has made it for the first time since 2019. Strike one called for Gilmore. And he quickly goes to the next pitch, and ball one. Pitch number 34 coming up for ECC. And Gilmore, they're the visiting team on paper, while the home team is technically Clarion. Clarion being the higher seed, they're the one seed, ECC the three seed. Ball two called, now on the 2-1 count, Matthew Gilmore. Now 3-1. And Gilmore, a lot of confidence to be so quick between his pitches. And it's well-earned and deserved. 3-1, and ball four called, and Dylan Smale advances to first base with one out on the board. Clarion has their man on base. And now Hayden Weber, the catcher, up to bat.

0: pretty rare that you see catchers in the top three of the batting order for schools in the District 9. That's the case with Herzing being third for ECC and Weber being second for Clarion. Gets Weber to go on the strike one. 75-mile-per-hour pitch for Matthew Gilmore. ECC has not lost to a team that doesn't reside in the city of Dubois all season long. They lost to DCC twice in the regular season and Dubois Public once in the regular season. Gets him to foul off a strike two. Now on the 0-2 count, one out on the board. Pretty cool here as well. The video board that we have here at Showers Field, every time there's a batter up to bat, the logo for their school and the name of the batter is up on display. Right in front of the Toyota signage in the outfield. Ball one called. Just some gorgeous venues here in Dubois. There's a reason when you look at the D9 championships and the championship tournaments for baseball and softball, all of the neutral site games just about are played here in Dubois. It's well deserved. Now for a double play there, and he got him to go. A 5-6-3 double play, and ECC gets out of the inning, heads to the bottom of the third, all the momentum in the world, with a 2-0 lead over the Clarion Bobcats here on B94.
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0: We're in the top of the fourth inning, and what appears like it'll be a seven-inning game as both of these schools certainly capable of playing some highly competitive baseball here in Showers Field. ECC with a 2-0 lead. They're up to bat over the Clarion Bobcats. ECC did not lose a game in the month of April. They won every single game on their way to a 10-game winning streak. They started off the year with a loss at Dubois Central Catholic, then a loss at Dubois Public. First win of the season came at home against Kane, then they took down Brockway, and they were rolling from there. And their third loss of the season, a 3-0 loss at home in nine innings over DCC. But ECC, as they always seem to do, one of the crown jewels of the District 9 in terms of their athletic department. Doesn't matter what the sport is, if you play ECC, you know you have a tough opponent year in and year out. And they show up when it matters most, able to take down the defending champions, a school that made five straight single-A championship games in the District 9 in DCC. Clarion's made four in a row, and both schools guaranteed a spot in the state playoffs as ball one is called. A little bit of a high pitch there. Up to bat for ECC. Brady Leathers at third base. Now 2-0. That one's too far inside. Clarion only lost one game in the month of April. They had a 2-2 start to the season as well with a win one, lose one start. So 0-1 to 1-1, 2-1 to 2-2. And then they jumped from 2-2 to 13-2. On an 11-game winning streak. They lost three in a row against St. Mary's Grove City, and they lost 13-1 to ECC to end out the regular season on a three-game losing streak, but they defeated Port Allegheny by 10 runs in the semifinals. This one has hit a diving catch. What a play by the right fielder, Evan Kriebel. My goodness, he had to fall to the ground on his knees, falling forward, able to make the out. Wow. That is the fielding play of the game so far. A close second being ECC's double play to end the third inning just a couple of minutes ago. First down on the board, and Kriebel earned some style points in the

process. Frankie Smith up to bat, bunts this one, and it goes foul. Goes down 0-1 on the count. Smith, a .378 batting average, 17 hits on the season, 8 stolen bases. Has a little bit of power behind his bat as well, with 4 doubles and 1 triple on the year. And Smith and Getzey, the two lone seniors for ECC, these schools will be back for years to come, as they're not just a good team, they're a high-quality program. Now ball two called, or ball one rather, make it a 1-1 count. Just 61 miles per hour on that pitch. 1-1 count, one out, top of the fourth. Clarion trails ECC 2-0 in the District 9 Class 1A Baseball Championship game. That one able to get it past Smale and right towards center field on a roller. A base hit for Frankie Smith, his first of the day, to get over the first. Matthew Gilmore, the leadoff man. And he's hit the ball with authority. Hasn't been able to get on base. And taking a look at his batting average, certainly has the ability to do so. Gilmore drives one to the left. Oh, and he falls down for a base hit for Matthew Gilmore. Smith heads over to third. Gilmore will stay at second. Smith's coming home. The throw, they're not going to throw it. And Frankie Smith advances home to make it a 3-0 lead. Sometimes you need a little bit of luck, and Matthew Gilmore, again, a strong hit, this time to left field, and the left fielder falls down for Clarion, an unfortunate turn of events for the Bobcats, and it's ECC taking advantage of an error-infested day by Clarion so far, 3-0 with one out. Gilmore on second now, ECC now has 5 hits on the day. Gilmore's held Clarion to just 1, and here comes the infield to discuss things with Dylan Smale. Clarion still at the mound. And out comes the head coach, Rob Jewett, for Clarion now as well, speaking to his entire team. Paxton Herzing on deck, and he gives Smith a big high five after that. Up to bat for ECC will be number 12, Jack Brindle, the right fielder. As he awaits the mound visit to conclude, it has. The infield returns to their respective positions, and now Dylan Smale going to go on pitch 62 here in the top of the fourth. Trailing ECC 3-0, Smale has a 2.5 ERA on the season, very efficient for the Bobcats. And Smale trying to stay in this game as long as possible here and get his team out of a position where there's a man on second and one out in the top of the fourth. That one is fouled off. There was a one out error as Gilmore hits it to left field. The left fielder falls down, and as a result, Frankie Smith goes from first all the way to home plate for the third run of the game for ECC. Brindle, making a 1-1 count now, takes ball one. Brindle, 22 RBIs, 16 hits on the year, and he's just a sophomore. And that one is fouled off into the parking lot. Now 1-2 count for Smale. Dylan Smale, 10 more innings pitched than he has hits entering this game. He's pitched 36 in the third innings entering today's contest, gave up 26 hits. Also has 43 strikeouts on the year. That does not include today's numbers. Over to short, and now ECC trying to get trapped him down. Oh my goodness, he's safe at third base! Are you kidding me? Wow! A tag down scenario, and somehow, some way, Matthew Gilmore continues to get around the bases. That ball was hit to shortstop, throws it over to the third base.

0: policeman in Gilmore. He's fast and he's shifty. Somehow able to evade the third baseman who tried to tag him out. And Matthew Gilmore safe at third. Brindle advances to first. And now the power hitter, Paxton Herzing. He has a run today. And now with runners on first and third, runners in the corners, he has an opportunity to deal a serious blow to the Bobcats with one out here in the top of the fourth. And yes, they're going to, Clarion appears to be discussing the call. They are going to conclude that Gilmore is indeed safe at third. And Matthew Gilmore, the beneficiary of that error over at left field, advances to third on a crazy rundown play to put runners in the corners with one out on the board. Paxton Herzing, a .379 batting average, 25 RBIs. He has 11 doubles on the year. That's a team high for ECC. He is not the batter you want to see coming up if you're Clarion, although Smale certainly has the ability to get Herzing down and out. One out, runners in the corners, ECC up 3-0 here in the top of the fourth. An opportunity to add some more to the board. Herzing strikes one. Gets him to swing. Smale on the 0-1. That one out of the strike zone for ball one. Now 1-1 count. On deck, Charlie Getze. And Smale, from the Clarion perspective, looking for a double play here, tries to pick off Brindle, but not able to do so. Once again, tries to catch him off, not able to do so. That's the last time he's going to be able to do it. If he tries again and doesn't get him out, it'll be a balk. Herzing hits this one up high, and this one, shortstop makes the call for it, and he is out. Runners will stay. That's exactly what you want to see if you're Clarion, a pop-up towards the infield to put out number two on the board. And now Charlie Getze, two outs, runners in the corners with a three-run lead for the Crusaders. Trying to deal some more damage to Clarion, or will it be Dylan Smale, who once again finds his way out of an inning to minimize damage? Getze has gotten to first base twice on a walk, also on an error, strike one called. Makes it an 0-1. This would be huge for Clarion if Smale can get out of this precarious situation. Two outs on the board. Initially, there was only one with runners in the corners. Gilmore at third as well. He's quick. And strike one, or ball one called in. Wow, the runner goes to second base. And once again, he was halfway between first and second, and it just seemed like he was able to walk over to second base. A little bit of a miscommunication there. Now runners at second and third. A single here for ECC would be monumental. Smale knows it on the 1-1 count, trying to get out of the inning for the Bobcats. He winds up, and ball two called. Nice play by Weber. Able to take what was a little bit of a wild pitch.
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0: Smale on the 3-2, a huge pitch, and Getsy hits this one to left. And we'll see if they get the out. They do this time. And Clarion gets out of the inning. An error costs them a run as Frankie Smith advances from first base.

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0: Welcome back to Showers Field, where an error by the Bobcats advances Smith to home plates to give ECC a 3-0 lead. Now Clarion up to bat. They had runners in the corners at the top of the fourth. ECC did with one out. The Bobcats, to their credit, able to get out of the situation. Now they're up to bat, trailing 3-0 here in the bottom of the fourth. I'd like to apologize for the technical difficulty we had in the top of that inning. Sometimes some unexpected things can occur. Just have to roll with the punches when you get them. Now ball one called. Ethan Rex, the shortstop, up to bat. Three home runs on the year. And cranks this one to center field. And it heads more towards left, and it ends up being an out. Big difference between left field and right field in terms of your ability to hit a home run. Right field, the right field wall is 315 feet if you're talking right center field, and then if we go to left center field, 366 feet. So if you're a lefty, this is a home run friendly ballpark for you, comparing to if you are a righty. Now out number one. Ball one called there. Wyatt Watterson, the center fielder, up to bat. St. Mary's up 6-4 in the top of the sixth inning in the softball championship game over Carin City. Now a 3-0 count. On the 3-0 and gets strike one. And that one is grounded over second base and a base hit. That'll go down as a single for Watterson. And Wyatt Watterson advances to first. Parker Miller, the second baseman, up to bat. Sports the number 11 for Clarion. He's also pitched 19 in the third innings for the Bobcats, typically in relief. He has a 2.53 ERA. Now runner at first base, one out, ball one called as Miller in the batter's box for Clarion. Of course, Clarion ended Port Allegheny's season a 12-2 victory in the semifinals to end a three-game losing streak for Clarion. Showed a lot of adversity in that game. You don't like to see a losing streak entering the postseason. The Bobcats able to soundly defeat Port Allegheny as strike one called to make it a 1-1. And end the high school sporting careers of Aiden Bliss and Nick Wilfon, who will go down as Port Allegheny legends on the football field, on the baseball field, for Aiden Bliss as well. On the wrestling mat, he's committed to West Virginia University, a Division I wrestling program in Morgantown, West Virginia, to be a D1 wrestler. Congratulations to Port Allegheny. Congratulations to him on just a phenomenal, phenomenal tenure as a District 9 athlete for the Port Allegheny Gators. Strike two called. Bliss, in his junior year last year for Port Allegheny, helped lead his team to the PIAA Class 1A championship game where they lost to Bishop Guilfoyle in varsity football. That one's hit towards left field. That'll go down for a hit. Now two hits on the inning for Clarion. They had just one previously, and now one out. Runners at first and second. Clarion's in business.

Saints, if they can get a hit here, still 3-0, well within striking distance. All it takes is one hit, and it will be Carter Heineman who will be up to bat to try to get it. He has a .381 batting average on the year and a team-high 18 RBIs and 24 hits entering today's game. Gilmore, this will be pitch number 52. And ball one called just outside of the strike zone to the right. Strike two called. An ECC's 3-2 win against DCC. ECC's two earned runs they scored against the starting pitcher, Carter Himes, doubled his season total in earned runs from 2-4, proving just how good Himes and his Cardinals were this year to their credit, and proving how impressive of a victory this was for ECC on Thursday in Brockway. Gets the ball 2 to go. Now a 2-1 count. Gilmore checks the runners, now throws on the 2-1, pops this one out of the ballpark for 2-2. Two balls, two strikes, one out. Runners at first and second here in the bottom of the fourth inning. Clarion trying to tack on their first run of this ball game as they trail ECC 3-0 in the seven-inning game in the District 9 Class 1A championship game. Pops this one up. It might stay in play, and it's not going to. Just gets outside. Count will remain 2-2 for Carter Heineman. Clarion, a member of the Keystone Shortway Athletic Conference, they went 9-1 in conference play, while ECC, part of the District 9 Central League. Off-speed pitch to make it a 3-2, not able to get into the strike zone. A huge pitch here for Gilmore, and a huge at-bat for Heineman. 3-2 pitch, runners at first and second. Gilmore winds up and gets him to go for strike three. Matthew Gilmore seems to always get the job done when he absolutely has to. Second out on the board. Runner still at first and second. And it'll be Billy Kale up to bat. A huge opportunity for the junior. And ball one a little bit too high. Gilmore trying to get out of the inning. He's given up two hits this inning. He had just one in the previous three. Gilmore on the 1-0. This one's hit towards center field and gets it to drop. Runner heads home, and he'll get there without a throw, and Clarion's on the board. An RBI single by Billy Kale to cut the deficit to 3-1. Still runners at first and second, and Clarion's back in this ball game in business. The third hit of the inning for Clarion, finally starting to get something going against the ace, Matthew Gilmore. ECC still up 3-1, two outs, ball's low, and ball one. That one's popped up and out for ball one. 1-1 pitch for Gabe Anderson, number 8, one of the three seniors for Clarion. Always great to see two schools who make it all the way to a championship game, and they have 2 and 3 seniors respectively. Again, and that throw not going to make it over to first as the catcher, Herzing, tried to pick off Kale at first. But a great team. There are some schools that have great teams where it all leads up to 1 year and they have a lot of good athletes and they're mostly all seniors, and then after that they kind of cool off a little bit. That is not the case for Clarion and ECC, as this one has popped up to right field, secures the out, and ECC gets out of the inning with minimal damage, but Clarion nonetheless with some momentum. They cut the deficit to 3-1, still in favor of the Crusaders as we head to the top of the fifth inning here in the District 9 Class 1A championship game right here on B94.

Welcome back to Showers Field here in Dubois, where Clarion Area just added their first run of the ball game. They still trail ECC 3-1 as the Bobcats play defense here in the top of the fifth inning. Carter Heineman up to the mound for Clarion. He has a team best 1.31 ERA and 26.2 innings pitched. He's had a couple of starts this year. He's also had plenty of actions as a reliever and a closer. He has 26 strikeouts, and he's given up just 5 earned runs on the season. So on average, it takes over 5 innings for Heineman to give up an earned run. Of course, ECC wanting to try to change that here for Clarion. Clarion able to get that run thanks to an RBI single by Billy Kale, the left fielder, and a junior for Clarion. Dylan Smail ends his day, giving up 3 runs and 5 hits in his 4 innings of work. Weber's first pitch is up and almost able to be tracked, and that one just stays in play, but unable to be caught by the shortstop. Makes it an 0-1 pitch. Up to bat for ECC, Chase Simbeck. He has 2 first pitch hits today, including an RBI double to drive in Herzing and Getzey. And that was in the top of the first inning to give ECC a early 2-0 lead. Now an 0-1 pitch for Simbeck. Simbeck takes ball one. Simbeck, just an incredible 391 batting average as a junior. Now 2-1, wild pitch there. Weber 76 miles per hour on that. Trying to secure his first out as the pitcher for Clarion today here in the top of the fifth. ECC trying to win their first District 9 1A title since 2019. Clarion's made this game 4 years in a row. They're trying to win their first title since 2024. They lost to DCC both last year and in 2023. However, Clarion got the best of Dubois Central Catholic all the way in the PIAA Class 1A championship game in 2023. They made it to the semifinals last year. And on the 2-2, too low, and now ball three. A 3-2 pitch, full count for Chase Simbeck. And this is a huge pitch for confidence for Hayden Weber, the senior. Weber on Simbeck, 3-2 pitch, and just gets a piece of it to foul it off. It looked like it could have been a strike three ball. Simbeck just barely gets it to pierce the top of his bat. Still 3-2. Nobody on base. No outs. Top of the fifth. ECC leads Clarion 3-1. And another foul ball. Simbeck just trying to stay alive here. Winner of this game will face the 3 seed out of the Whippeel. The loser will face the top seed out of the Whippeel. Simbeck hits this one to right field. He's underneath it and records out number 1 on the inning. That's the right fielder for Clarion, Evan Kriebel, who had just a phenomenal play earlier in this game. A diving catch leaning forward. He's had himself a great defensive game for the Bobcats. Out number 1 on the board for Weber and company. And strike one called. Up to bat for the Crusaders, Wyatt Brehm. 16 hits, 7 RBI,

a 281 batting average entering today's contest. Now 1-1 as ball one is called. Happy to be with you as always here on B94 at Showers Field. Wyatt Brehm takes strike two. And gets him to go on strike three. And my goodness, two outs now for the starting pitcher, or the relieving pitcher, Carter Hindman. Believe I may have said Weber was the pitcher on accident after a brief period of time. It is Hindman, and Hindman's a sophomore. 1.31 ERA, he's certainly proving that stat to be true so far. Gets him to go a foul ball, strike one. And Carter Hindman, 0-1 count, two outs, nobody on. Some strong pitching so far by the sophomore. Really promising for this Clarion team, both in the state playoffs and moving forward, to have a reliever like him if he continues to pitch like this. That one's popped up high. And, oh, Hindman unable to make the play. And that will be an error, but nonetheless is a foul ball, as that catch was unsuccessfully made outside of fair play. So it will be an 0-2 count now, two outs. Gideon Kronk on the 0-2. Hindman, one more out to end the inning, one more strike to end the inning, ball one called there, a little bit too high. And gets him to go. No, he just gets barely a piece of it. Fooled me on that one for a brief period of time. Gideon Kronk staying alive in the count, still 1-2. And man, oh man, just barely able to get a piece of that. Hindman on Kronk. Hindman winds up, now ball two. And Kronk continues to show a lot of patience in the batter's box. 2-2, now ball three. That one, another wild pitch, a little bit too low. Full count, 3-2 pitch, two outs, top of the fifth inning. And the reliever, Carter Hindman, trying to get out of the inning without giving up a hit. Or advancing a base runner at all at that. 3-2 pitch, full count. Hindman winds up on Kronk, releases, and just a little bit high, and Gideon Kronk goes from an 0-2 count over to first base. A nice eye there by Kronk, able to secure the walk, and is praised by the head coach, Dan Singer, for ECC. Brady Leathers up to bat. Runners on first, tries to pick off Kronk, and Hindman's not able to do so. A couple of pickoff attempts were nearly successful for Clarion when Smale was the starting pitcher earlier. It's been a wild game on the base paths. Strike one called. Leathers, strike two called, and the third baseman now down 0-2 in the count. Both teams will play a week from today in the opening round of the PIAA Class 1A state playoffs. Now on the 0-2, Kronk hits this one to right field. It gets down for a base hit, and it looks like the runner for ECC, Kronk, was almost going to try to go for two. He stays at second. The throw is unsuccessful. He's safe back at second base. Kronk now at second. And that was

Leathers with the single. First hit given up by Carter Heineman. And the ECC trying to tack on some insurance runs as we head into the later innings here in this game. Trying to win their first 1A title since 2019. That one's low for ball one. Frankie Smith, the batter for Elk County Catholic. Smith and Getze graduated yesterday, so congratulations to them. As the ECC commencement ceremony took place yesterday, always graduate on Sunday in that school district. Now 2-0 count. Leathers two out single, Kronk at second. Runners on first and second, two outs, a 2-0 count for Frankie Smith. Heineman makes it 3-0. Every single one of those balls were close to the batter and outside of the strike zone. And Frankie Smith now on the 3-0, trying to load up the bases. Ball four is called, a very similar pitch to the first three, and Frankie Smith heads on over to first, Leathers at second, Kronk at third, and suddenly two outs, nobody on, so two outs, bases loaded, and this is a big moment here for Carter Heineman. Matthew Gilmore up to bat, the last time he was up, an error in left field, drove in Frankie Smith, and Gilmore advanced to second. Two outs, bases loaded, 3-1 lead for Elk County Catholic, and Gilmore takes strike one. Heineman able to get the count back in his favor. A huge moment here in the District 9 Class 1A Championship game. Gilmore versus Heineman. And, oh, it just barely missed him. It almost got a piece of Gilmore. It will go down as a ball nonetheless to make it a 1-1 count. On deck is Brindle. Bases are loaded. And bases loaded. 1-1 count. Two outs. Top of the fifth. Clarion trails ECC 3-1. This one's lined into center field by Gilmore for a base hit. That'll drive in run. Trying to get into the pitcher to the catcher at home. He is safe. And ECC takes a 5-1 lead thanks to an RBI single, a two-run RBI single by Matthew Gilmore. And ECC a 5-1 lead. Matthew Gilmore so much more than just a pitcher. A close call there at home plate to get the second runner in. He ultimately is safe at home. That drives in Kronk. It also drives in Leathers. Gilmore at first. And Frankie Smith at second. And here comes Rob Jewett, the head coach slash manager for Clarion area, heads to the pitcher's mound. And Matthew Gilmore making his mark in ECC history. If they go on to win this game, that hit right there very well may have sealed the deal. Of course, Clarion still has way more than the puncher's chance in this one. An explosive offense. They're able to get some work done in the bottom of the fourth, score their first run of the game. Three hits in the bottom of that fourth inning after having only one in the first three innings. Clarion's offense seems to be heating up. But Matthew Gilmore continuously comes up big. A two-run RBI single here in the top of the fifth to make it 5-1 ECC. And Brindle up to bat. Frankie Smith, the senior, at second, while the junior Gilmore is at first. 5-1 Elk County Catholic over Clarion. That one over the third. And he safely tags third base, and that will be the end of the top of the fifth. Two more runs added to the board for Elk County Catholic. They lead Clarion area at a score of 5-1. The Bobcats up to bat. They got their offense going the last time we saw them. They're going to have to continue to do that as we head to the bottom of the fifth. The Bobcats.

0: Bobcats trailing the Crusaders 5-1 here on B94.
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0: Welcome back to Showers Field here in Dubois, where Elk County Catholic tacks on two more runs to increase their lead to 5-1 over the Clarion Bobcats. I'm Braden Byam, riding solo here on B94 as we head to the bottom of the fifth inning in the District 9 Class 1A Championship game. Carter Heineman came in for relief on the pitcher's mound for the starting pitcher, number 2, Dylan Smail. There were two outs, nobody on. Heineman did not allow a hit up to that point, and an error as Heineman went up and tried to catch a ball in foul ball territory, wasn't able to do so. Bases were then loaded, and Matthew Gilmore had a two-run RBI single, and this one's hit hard, and this one's still in play. That's going to go down as a stand-up. No, he'll slide in for a double, and what a play there by Evan Kriebel, who's had himself a magnificent game for Clarion. They got the offense going last inning with their first run of the game, three hits, and now Evan Kriebel, who had a fantastic play in right field earlier today, Mr. Fundamental for the Bobcats, heads to second on a first pitch leadoff double off Matthew Gilmore. Gilmore's two-run RBI single drove in Gideon Kronk and Brady Leathers. In the bottom of the fifth, man on second base, no outs, and up to bat is Dylan Smail. Smail, 0-1. Ball one called now. One count. Gilmore. And 2-1. That one's lined over the third. And over to first for the out. Runner stays at second. Nice play at third base by Brady Leathers. Over to the first baseman, Charlie Getze. And now Weber up to bat. One of the three seniors has a .368 batting average, 21 hits, including five doubles on the year, entering today's game for Clarion. One out. Runners on second base. Gilmore trying to minimize the damage and keep the score at 5-1 after a leadoff first pitch double by Evan Kriebel. A freshman as well for Clarion is Kriebel. That one's hit towards right center field and down for a hit. It's Kriebel who will go home safely standing up and now over to second base for a double. Hayden Weber. Two hits, two doubles for Clarion. They're still alive. Make it 5-2 now. One out on the board. The infield comes in to visit the pitcher's mound and visit Gilmore, as well as the manager and head coach for ECC, Dan Singer. We'll see if Gilmore stays in the event that he leaves this game. Overall, a job well done, as this is a loaded Clarion team offensively. Gilmore will stay at the mound. They have a lot of confidence in him. Not surprising to see that. But wanted to make some sort of adjustment and discuss things with his team. An RBI double by Weber. To make it 5-2 in the bottom of the fifth inning. Gilmore, ball

0: Kriebel had a leadoff first pitch double, and he was driven in by the double off the bat of Weber, and now Weber at second base. Ball two called. 2-2 pitch, and gets him to go on strike three. Matthew Gilmore, just when you think there may be a crack in the foundation, comes back and shows you that he still has what it takes. Two outs on the board now. Two outs, runner at second for the Bobcats. Bottom of the fifth inning. And Clarion trails ECC 5-2. Gets him to go. That was Watterson on strike one. Wyatt Watterson, a 403 batting average on the year, gets this one over to short. And over to first for the out, extends down for out number three. We head to the top of the sixth inning. Clarion once again tacks on a run. Evan Kriebel, first pitch double to get over to second. Then an RBI double by Weber to drive in Kriebel to make the score 5-2. ECC up to bat. They had two runs in the top of the fifth. We'll see if they can add any more in the top of the sixth as they lead Clarion 5-2 in the District 9 1A championship game. Stay with us right here on 93.9 WKBI.
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0: Welcome back to Showers Field here in Dubois, Pennsylvania, in Clearfield County, where it was Hayden Weber who had an RBI double to drive in Evan Kriebel at second base to give Clarion another run as they still trail ECC 5-2 here in the top of the sixth inning in the District 9 Class 1A championship game. The winner will take on the 3 seed out of the Whippeal in the 1A classification, while the loser will take on the top seed out of the Whippeal. The Whippeal, of course, being the Western Pennsylvania Interscholastic Athletic League, which entails schools from the Pittsburgh area. Of course, in terms of enrollment and male enrollment in grades 9 through 12, they're going to be similar, hence why they're all in the 1A classification. ECC looking to tack on some more runs. Peyton Herzing, the power hitter, up to bat for the Crusaders. I'd like to wish everybody listening to this broadcast a happy Memorial Day. And of course, our sincere and great gratitude, respect, and admiration goes out to all of those who have served our country, including those who paid the ultimate sacrifice. May their lives and may their beautiful souls rest in peace. Their names and their memory and their heart and soul and their love for our country will never be forgotten. 1-1 count coming up for Herzing. Pitching change for Clarion. Ethan Rex now pitching. This one's hit hard by Herzing towards right field. Herzing backs up, and a right field grab made by the outfielder Evan Kriebel, and Herzing will head back to the dugout. A quick out for Ethan Rex. He has 28 strikeouts on the year. And taking a look at the rest of Rex's numbers, has a 5.44 ERA, a 2-3 record in 27 innings pitched, 28 strikeouts. He's given up 26 hits and 21 earned runs. 1-0 count for Charlie Getze in the batter's box for ECC. Make it 2-0. 80-mile-per-hour pitch there for Ethan Rex.

pitching in the top of the sixth inning. Quick out as Herzing gets a fly out to right field. Strike one called now. 2-1 count coming up for Getze. Ball three now. Elk County Catholic, should they preserve this lead? They're just six outs away from their first District 9 Class 1A championship since 2019. It's the first time they've played in this game in 7 years. They've oftentimes been the victim of the Clarion Bobcats or DCC Cardinals' elite play that has prevented them from reaching this game. In fact, Clarion ended their season last year, while ECC ended Clarion's season in the District 9 tournament in 2019 and 2021. And ball four called on the full count, and Charlie Getze will advance to first base with one out. And now Chase Simbeck, who had himself a monstrous start to this game from the batter's box, two-run RBI single in the top of the first inning. An RBI double for Simbeck in the top of the first. Still drove in two runs, so a two-run RBI double officially. Ball one called. And Rex versus Simbeck. Two juniors going toe-to-toe. Ball two called now on the 2-0 count. Shires Field also has some really nice trails nearby. Just want to hear the sound of the bats cracking. Listen to some baseball on B94 or some other cases, 97.5 The Hound, whenever we're here covering games. I think that's a pretty good idea. Beautiful scenery here. 2-0 pitch now. And make it a 3-0 for Simbeck. Hasn't attempted to try to swing the bat. Now 3-0 count. Getze over at first. A walk would send him to second with one out on the board in the top of the sixth. ECC up to bat, they're leading Clarion 5-2. And strike one called. Ethan Rex trying to battle from behind in the count. And ball four is called. Simbeck walks over to first. Getze goes over to second. And now up to bat, Wyatt Brehm. 281 batting average on the year entering today's game. Brehm, the junior, poised for a strong senior year next year. And even though the school year is over for ECC, the varsity baseball season is not, regardless of today's result. Strike one called on Brehm. Good days by both of the catchers, Peyton Herzing for ECC, while the catcher Hayden Weber for Clarion. Ball two now. Or make it a ball one. 1-1 count. Just a reminder, on our sister station, 97.5 The Hound, St. Mary's is taking on Carin City right now in the softball championship game over at Heindel Field in Dubois. J.J. Michaels on the call for that one. Over to shortstop. And, oh, he had to dive for that one, and as a result, he's not going to be able to make the throw. He had to dive for the baseball. Now the bases are loaded. Nice play there by Brehm, putting the ball in a really difficult situation for the shortstop for Clarion. And now bases loaded, a 5-2 lead up to bat for ECC. Gideon Kronk, he had a grand slam in the last game of the regular season. He has the lone home run as a result of that grand slam for ECC. And with a 5-2 lead here, any hit for ECC to tack on some insurance runs at the top of the six would be gargantuan. Strike one called. And Kronk trying to push ECC to the finish line and tack on some more runs for the Crusaders. Leathers on deck. Kronk hits this one over the third. He throws to home. A nice play there. He is out. And that is best case scenario for Clarion.

0: That's the second out of the board. Still bases loaded for ECC, but the fact that that ball did not go to the outfield to get out number two is exactly what you're looking for from the Bobcats' perspective. Two outs, bases loaded. Brady Leathers up to bat. Bases loaded, Ethan Rex, opportunity to keep this game at a 5-2 score here in the top of the six. Leathers scored a run last inning, takes ball one. ECC has not won a game in the city of Dubois all year. Their three losses, two came to Dubois Central Catholic, one here in Dubois. The other was on the road against Dubois Public. They started off the season 0-2 with road losses to DCC and Dubois Public, trying to win their first game in the city of Dubois in what would be the most important one in the 1A championship game. Strike one, now 1-1 count. Rex versus Leathers, two juniors. Bases loaded, two outs. Leathers is fouled down the third baseline. Make it 1-2. Rex came in for relief for Hindman, who came in for relief for the starting pitcher, Dylan Smail. Smail had three runs and five hits in four innings pitched. A couple of strikeouts as well. 1-2 pitch. That ball, it's away from the catcher to make it a 2-2 count. Huge pitch coming up for Ethan Rex, and Leathers the batter. Bases loaded, 2-2 count, top of the sixth inning, ECC up to bat, leading 5-2. Leathers hits this one to third base, and he taps third, able to gain control of that one after an odd bounce off the glove. And Clarion gets out of the inning. Ethan Rex, bases loaded, one out, able to get an out in the infield to prevent a run, and then gets the final out. Head into the bottom of the sixth inning. Clarion still in this thing. They trail ECC 5-2 in the District 9 Class 1A Championship game right here on B94. It's getting real, folks.
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0: Welcome back to Showers Field here in Dubois, where Clarion had the bases loaded on the defensive side of things. ECC, a 5-2 lead. They had the bases loaded and one out in the top of the sixth inning. Ethan Rex, to his credit, the reliever for the Bobcats, able to get the final two outs to preserve the lead at 5-2. If you eliminate a couple of errors, as Clarion has two officially on the stat book, and also the fact that ECC has stranded quite a few runners on base. I believe they've stranded 10 runners on base today. Clarion not that far away from being able to say that there's a chance they could be up in this baseball game, as that one is hit to center field and out. And that was Parker Miller. A strong hit, but it was right to the center fielder. Now Carter Hindman up to bat. One quick out. Matthew Gilmore still the pitcher. This will be pitch number 81 for Gilmore here in the bottom of the six against Hindman. Ball one called. Clarion, they've scored one run in each of the last two innings. They've had five hits over those two innings. They had one hit in the previous three where they had zero runs. Offense starting to heat up.

0: Strike one call, now a 2-1 count. Remember, Gilmore does not take much time at all to get from pitch to pitch. Hyndman hits this one up high. That one goes to right field. Another pop-up out. Two quick outs for Matthew Gilmore. And when you look at the pitch count being at 84 right now, something you also like to see, some quick outs late in the game from the ECC perspective and from the perspective of the ace, junior number 6, Matthew Gilmore. Now Billy Kale up to bat. Two outs, nobody on. Bottom of the sixth inning, his team trails 5-2. Strike one called. And Matthew Gilmore trying to pitch his way out of this inning with efficiency and take us to the top of the seventh. Gilmore, that one popped up really high over to center field. Frankie Smith calls for it and gets the out, and three quick outs into the outfield. And Matthew Gilmore, 1-2-3, bang, bang, bang. We head to the top of the seventh inning. ECC up to bat, looking to add some insurance runs as they lead Clarion 5-2. The Bobcats will have one more chance to at least tie this game at the bottom of the seventh, but ECC will see what they can do in the top of the seventh, leading 5-2 here in the District 9 Class 1A Championship game right here on B94.
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0: Welcome back to Showers Field in Dubois, where a quick 1-2-3 inning, three flyouts for the Bobcats, thanks to pitcher Matthew Gilmore in the ECC outfield, takes us to the top of the seventh inning, where the Crusaders are up to bat, possessing a 5-2 lead here in the District 9 Class 1A Championship game. This is a game where Clarion's made two errors officially, but they've had a couple of other mishaps that didn't technically go down as an error in the stat book. If you eliminate those errors, this margin of a three-run deficit for Clarion could be much slimmer. And also ECC, they've stranded plenty of runners on base. Both of these teams right now probably feel like they've left some runs on the table. But nonetheless, an 0-1 count, make it 1-1, pitch too high. As Frankie Smith up to bat, he recorded the last out of the bottom of that sixth inning in center field. One of the two seniors for ECC, along with Charlie Getze. 1-1 count. Rex still the pitcher. Another high fastball. 77 miles per hour. Make it a 2-1. That was the 27th pitch for Rex. He came in last inning. Bases loaded, one out, able to get out of it without allowing another run. A huge moment in this game for the Bobcats if they're looking to stay in it. Now the 2-2 count. Rex against Smith. Winds up on the pitch. And another high one for a 3-2. Nice play by Weber being able to maintain that ball. Three-two full count for Frankie Smith. Graduated yesterday trying to get on base for ECC. Hits this one to right field. And Kriebel once again continues to have a remarkable game in right field, gets the other out. Right place, right time, perfect timing as well for out number one. Now Matthew Gilmore, 2-for-4 today from the batter's box. Had a great day from the pitcher's mound as well. Given up 6 hits in 6 innings and 2 runs. And now he's up to bat with 1 out. Nobody on, and again, another high pitch for Rex for ball 1.

0: Pretty strong attendance here today at Showers Field. Earlier in the Class 2A championship game, Montautauq defeated Red Bank Valley at a score of 1-0. Both teams will advance to the 1A state playoffs. Gilmore cranks this one to right field up high. And once again, it's Evan Kriebel. Who else? Another quick out. The fact that he's a freshman should be really encouraging. Kriebel earlier in this game had a first pitch double, and then he was driven in by Kale. Or he was driven in by Weber, rather, Hayden Weber, to make it a 5-2 ball game. Or make that Weber, my apologies. And Call does have an RBI single earlier in this game. 2-0 count now for Rex. Two outs on the board as able to get Gilmore out. Pops this one up. And out is out. Nice play there by Dylan Smale, who was playing shortstop. A 1-2-3 inning for the Bobcats on defense. They'll have one more chance to at least tie this thing up at the bottom of the seventh, trailing ECC 5-2 here in the District 9 Class 1A championship game right here on B94. One last chance for Clarion.
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0: Welcome back to Showers Field here in Dubois, where ECC Matthew Gilmore still going to take the mound, trying to pitch the complete game for the Crusaders as his team leads 5-2. Clarion, three outs to go, one last chance to at least tie this game here in the District 9 Class 1A championship game. ECC trying to win their first 1A title in the District 9 since 2019. Clarion trying to do it for the first time since 2024 as they've qualified for this game each of the past four seasons. Up to bat, Gabe Anderson, one of the seniors. And two early balls for Gilmore to make it a 2-0 count. The St. Mary's Lady Dutch defeated Caron City 9-7. They are the 3A softball champions as they take down Caron City. Congratulations to them. Anderson hits this one into play and out at first base, and Matthew Gilmore is two outs away. This will be pitch number 90 for the ECC ace. Kriebel up to bat. He had a double earlier today. He's had himself a magnificent game in a Bobcats uniform. Clarion ended ECC season last year. They finished the year with a 14-4 record, and that was in the 1A semifinals. They went on to lose to Dubois Central Catholic, but Clarion made it all the way to the semifinals in the 1A state playoffs. They were the state champions in 2023 when they took down DCC in the All-District 9 PIAA Class 1A championship game. A 2-1 count now for Kriebel. Gilmore winds up, and strong pitch there, but just outside the strike zone, 4-3-1. Bottom of the seventh inning, one out, nobody on. Clarion, two outs to go. They have two outs of life, and he hits this one outside of the park. Foul ball, 3-2. ECC, they've been good in the District 9 year after year. They failed to win the championship. They're trying to do it for the first time since 2019. Get the mojo back, and that is out for out number two in left field. One out away for Matthew.

0: W. Gilmore and the Elk County Catholic Crusaders. One out, three strikes, one catch in the outfield, one play on the bases, doesn't matter, one out away from the 1A championship. Up to bat, number two, Dylan Smale. He has a team-high 419 batting average and 26 hits on the year entering today's contest. He recorded the last out in the top of the seventh. He's now up 1-0 in the count on Gilmore. Gilmore, with a chance to make history, now 1-1. Gilmore versus Smale. Two junior pitchers go head-to-head. Smale in the batter's box hits this one to center field, right to Frankie Smith, the senior. Smith makes the play for the first time in 7 years. Elk County Catholic wins the District 9 Class 1A championship. Their crusade back to the mountaintop is over, taking down the Bobcats 5-2 and earning the District 9's top seed in the PIAA Class 1A state playoffs, where they'll take on the third seed out of the Whippeel. While for Clarion, this is their second year in a row that they've lost in the 1A championship game. They lost to DCC last year, and they lost to ECC this year. And they'll take on the top seed out of the District 7 out of the Whippeel. Both teams still could have plenty of baseball ahead of them. They certainly both have the capability to win multiple games in the state playoffs. But it's ECC who, for the first time this decade and the first time in 7 years, not only do they make it to the District 9 Class 1A championship game, but they win it, taking down Clarion Area at a final score of 5-2. Matthew Gilmore, the junior number 6, can you say enough about him? As he jumps up into the air and bumps into Jack Brindle, he finishes this game giving up 6 hits and 2 runs and all 7 innings of work. And Elk County Catholic defeats the Clarion Bobcats in the District 9 Class 1A championship at a final score of 5-2. Congratulations to Elk County Catholic. Very fitting that a senior in the outfielder, Frankie Smith, was able to make that play. Graduated from high school yesterday and records the final out in the first 1A championship for ECC since 2019. We'll be back with our post-game analysis. Stay with us on B94.
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0: Welcome back to Showers Field, where the runner-up in the Clarion Area Bobcats are being announced by the public address announcer, and ECC, the winning team, will be given their 1A trophy very shortly. I'd like to read over the roster for Clarion Area as they are given their second place runner-up medals. We have Hayden Weber, number one, a senior. Dylan Smale, number two, is the starting pitcher for today's contest. Number three, Caleb
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0: Seed out of the Whitfield, they're your 2019
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1: Number 23, Patrick Herzing, a sophomore. Number 24, Landon Smith, a sophomore. Number 27, Landry Brem, a freshman. Number 28, Nick Chamberlain, a sophomore. And number 99, Noah Lyon, a junior. ECC is coached and managed by Dan Singer. Meanwhile, for Clarion, Rob Jewett is their head coach. ECC being awarded their medals here as they are the District 9 Class 1A champions. Congratulations to them. As Frankie Smith, Wyatt Brem, Charlie Getzey, Brady Leathers, Matthew Gilmore, Jack Brindle, Chase Simbeck, Gideon Kronk, Charlie Hasselman, Jake Ruffner, Paxton Herzing, Landon Smith, Landry Brem, Nick Chamberlain, and Noah Lyon all have their names etched into the historic history of Elk County Catholic Varsity Baseball and Athletic Department, one of the crown jewels of the District 9 in the sense that ECC, they're always there, they're always competing, doesn't matter what sport you play them in. If you see Elk County Catholic on your schedule, you know that you have a tough outing. That can be said about ECC. Clarion, on the other hand, has a tremendous varsity baseball team. They dropped to a 14-6 record. They've lost four out of their last five. Meanwhile, ECC, they have now won 18 out of their last 19 games. They have an 18-3 record. They started off the season 0-2. They have not lost to a team that doesn't reside from the city of Dubois this year. Good news for them is not only did they overcome DCC last game to make it here in a 3-2 victory, they're not going to be meeting a team from the city of Dubois in the PIAA Class 1A state playoffs. They'll be taking on the 3-seed out of the Whippeel. Matthew Gilmore pitched all 7 innings today for the Crusaders, gave up 6 hits and 2 runs. Clarion also had 2 errors on the day, 2 costly errors at that, and some other plays that weren't necessarily errors, but they were sort of technicalities, and they certainly were mishaps that we could say. And the two seniors, Charlie Getzey and Frankie Smith, get the District 9 1A championship placard and head on over to their team to get their picture taken. Members of the media, including our friend Chris Rossetti over at District 9, District 10 Sports.com, also known as YDL Sports Network, down at the field taking their picture. As Elk County Catholic, for the first time since 2019, are your District 9 Class 1A champions. A privilege to be here at Showers Field. And we here at Laurel Media, between what we have right here on 93.9 WKBI B94 and also our sister station 97.5 The Hound, we will be covering the state playoffs as long as the PIAA allows us to do so for both the St. Mary's varsity softball team, who won the 3A championship 9-7 over Carran City at Heindel Field. That game ended probably about half an hour ago. We'll be covering the Lady Dutch's PIAA Class 3A state playoff run, and we'll also be covering ECC in the Class 1A state playoffs as the Crusaders look to make a run their first time in the state playoffs this decade, their first time in 7 years since 2019. ECC, when they had to do it, continuously found ways to get hits. All credit goes to Clarion area. They have a tremendous baseball team, and they found plenty of ways to limit the ECC offense today. Plenty of scenarios where there were bases loaded, one out, and Clarion was able to get out of the inning without giving up a run. But ultimately, it's Matthew Gilmore who takes the mound for ECC, gives up 2 runs, 6 hits, pitches all 7 innings. And the Elk County Catholic kid goes to school in Ridgeway, or lives in Ridgeway rather, goes to school at ECC, and then for varsity football, plays for St. Mary's. The Elk County trifecta, if you will. And he leads the Crusaders to a 5-2 victory over the Clarion Bobcats. What a day it was here at Showers Field in Dubois, Pennsylvania, for the District 9 Class 1A championship game. Congratulations and best of luck to the Clarion Bobcats as they advance to the 1A state playoffs, and to the Elk County Catholic Crusaders as they advance to the 1A

0: state playoffs. Clarion will play the one seed out of the Whippeel. ECC will play the three seed out of the Whippeel. Both teams certainly have the ability to make a run in the PIAA Class 1A state playoffs. A pleasure to be on the air as always. Appreciate you bearing with us through some technical difficulties throughout the way. I'm Braden Byam saying so long from Showers Field in Dubois, where for the first time since 2019, the Elk County Catholic Crusaders are the District 9 Class 1A champion. Safe travels if you're on the road. Happy Memorial Day, everybody. Thank you to all of our veterans, past and present, who have served our great nation. We will always remember those who took the charge to serve, and of course honor those who did so, and those who unfortunately lost their lives and gave the ultimate sacrifice to this country. Their memory, their names, and their lives, their character, and their bravery will never be forgotten, both here on the B94 and 97.5 The Hound Airways, and of course everywhere throughout this great nation that we call home. I'm Braden Byam, so long from Showers Field, where ECC is your 2026 District 9 Class 1A champions. They take down the Clarion Bobcats at a final score of 5-2. Have a great rest of your day, everybody, and we'll see you for some state playoff baseball.
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like you. There's Maroon 5. My name is Chuck D. I hope the day is going well for you. Hopefully you're taking a few moments to just reflect on the meaning of Memorial Day, the reason. Teddy Swim's going to be performing later on tonight at the American Music Awards. Here he is with Mr. Know-It-All.

0: That is Olivia Rodrigo and Drop Dead. Okay, on this Memorial Day, obviously, it kicks off it's the unofficial start of summer. That means you might be spending some time at that public pool in the neighborhood. Maybe you're taking your kids down. A couple of things, a couple of maybe pool etiquette ideas just to keep in the back of your mind. One, if you're playing music, kind of keep it low. I mean, we love that you listen to the radio station while you're at the pool, but you know, that Bluetooth speaker, you don't want to annoy everybody else. And then also, when you first arrive, if you're one of the early arrivers, don't take all the seats. Yeah, don't just spread out your towels over eight different. 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

Dave & Buster's sales have declined again, and the company is really struggling. 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

0: Well, everybody's standing around the smoker getting a little tipsy today as well on this Memorial Day. Yeah, you know the dudes always gravitate towards the, hey, what's the BTU on that? What kind of wood chips you using?
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1: Well, here we have today's most awesome person on the planet Earth. It's this teenager named Olivia Jones. In Clearwater, she was driving her car and stopped at a stoplight. She looked next to her and saw a woman who was slumped forward. Olivia initially thought she was texting, but then she realized that something was wrong as the car started to drift into the intersection. Olivia took her car, quickly pulled in front of the woman's car so that the woman's car would crash into her so that she wouldn't drift into traffic and get sandwiched by a bunch of cars. Yeah, so by causing this crash, Olivia saved her life because this woman was having a seizure. Olivia got out, ran over to the driver's side door, opened it up, helped the woman out, helped her get through this seizure. This is just remarkable. Olivia Jones, very quick thinking girl, easily today's most awesome person on the planet Earth.
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9: Here's your B94 forecast. Partly cloudy skies tonight with lows around 49. A blend of clouds and sun again tomorrow. Daytime highs approaching 80. Lows dip down to about 59. Tomorrow night, cloudy. Cloudy Wednesday, decreasing clouds by Thursday. Upper 70s Wednesday, low 70s by Thursday. From the weatherology

0: Weather Lab, I'm meteorologist Jennifer Wojcicki on B94. 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

0: It's Miles Smith doing some stargazing. Hey, Ella Langley, right before that, she is nominated for a couple of American Music Awards. She's up for Country Song of the Year, Female Country Artist of the Year. Of course, Taylor Swift has the most nominations. She's got 8. Morgan Wallen, Sabrina Carpenter, Olivia Dean, they've all got 7 noms. American Music Awards going to hand those trophies out later on tonight.
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taking it down a notch because we're starting to make our competitors look bad. But nah, here's another hit. This is B94.

0: That is Taylor Swift, today's best music. 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

0: Okay, Memorial Day weekend, the unofficial kickoff to summer. I know summer doesn't officially start until, was June 20th, 21st. But, you know, this is the weekend. The big movies come out. We start, you know, we fire up the grill. We got that extra day off with Memorial Day. So the Hot Dog and Sausage Council says that starting on Monday, Memorial Day, all the way through until Labor Day, we are going to cook over 5 million hot dogs over that stretch of time. Yeah, 5 million. So that's a huge number. But what really blows me away is that we have a National Hot Dog and Sausage Council. How did I not know that this exists? How am I not on their board of directors?
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10: Here's your B94 forecast. Partly cloudy skies tonight with lows around 49. A blend of clouds and sun again tomorrow. Daytime highs approaching 80. Lows dip down to about 59. Tomorrow night, cloudy. Cloudy Wednesday, decreasing clouds by Thursday. Upper 70s Wednesday, low 70s by Thursday. From the Weatherology Weather Lab, I'm meteorologist Jennifer Wojcicki on B94. Right now, it's 75 degrees.
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